she's a little piccaninny. 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Up, Dave.

As long as we stay within the approval of the group, we experience the inner sense of belonging. When we begin to grow in directions beyond the group, we experience guilt in regards to the group. The truth of our freedom carries the price of guilt.

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lies in the winter of your discontent. 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

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And he said, the rhythm. 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

0: 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It was this evening show. This is the last piece. And so our great guitar player was Mr. Pirelli Lagren. And Mr. Andreas Varadi. On the drums, Mr. Nick De Bruin from Rotterdam. And thank you for the great modern art orchestra. Fekete Kovács Kornél direction.
1: Thank you very much.
0: Thank you very much. I hope see you very soon again in the Marriott Hotel. I wish you all the best. Thank you very much. God